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1: All right now, clap your hands, come on. Come on, let's have some old-fashioned church night. We call this the All Saints Praise. I want my daughter Benita to get us started with this old song.

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Y'all don't really want to have no church. Y'all don't act like y'all want to have no church up in.

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was young. 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
1: Strength like no other.
0: Strength like no other.
1: Father, I feel your presence in this room. I'm glad. Now let's take the roof off of this place. I need you to lift your voices and declare in the

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Come on,

If anybody has ever called him and you know he answered, I need you to lift those hands and say, I called.

that breath, praise the Lord.

Matty Moss Clark, who has paved the ground and laid the foundation even in the church, Church of God in Christ. And I wanted to do this song. Is it all right, y'all?

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0: 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We're back with Professor K with more of the Rust Report.
1: If you are just now tuning into the Rust Report again, you are here with me, Professor K, giving you our lineup. We are on spring break this week, but that does not mean we do not have any updates and announcements for you. Getting into some updates coming out of the A building, the release of our most recent issue of the Rust Report has gone out last Friday. This is the college's official monthly newsletter. Coming out of the Office of Public Relations and Marketing, they added a note saying that in keeping up with the trend toward more dynamic and visually engaging communication, this issue flipbook has a new look. Should you have any questions regarding any of the featured items or would like to make submissions for this month's issue, please do not hesitate to contact the Office of Public Relations and Marketing for further details at 662-252-8000, extension 4915. And you guys, remember when I mentioned last week that eventually we're going to hear about some dates about Founders Week this year? Well, guess what? It is in the newsletter. The 160th Founders Week and inaugural celebration celebrating our 13th president, Dr. Johnny M. Moore, will be hosted November 1st through the 8th this year, 2026. Super excited about that. If you would like to check out the monthly newsletter, you can find it at rustcollege.edu. Also, announcements coming out of the A building, because again, we are on spring break. Here are your spring break hours for the cafeteria. Cafeteria hours are going into full effect today. Lunch will be from 11 a.m. to 1 p.m. and dinner from 4:30 p.m. to 6:30 p.m. While weekend hours will remain the same. Again, cafeteria hours for spring break went into effect today. They will be closed for breakfast this week, lunches from 11 a.m. to 1 p.m. and dinner from 4:30 p.m. to 6:30 p.m. and weekend hours will remain the same. And speaking about our cafeteria, another announcement coming out of our Rust College mass mail is that cafeteria rates are actually going up for faculty and staff members. As of last week, on Thursday, the door rates in the cafeteria will increase by, luckily, only a dollar. So breakfast now will go to $5 as it was initially $4, and lunch and dinner and brunch are now $7 where initially they were $6. So faculty and staff, even though prices are going up, luckily they're only going up a dollar. So we appreciate your understanding and your continued support of our dining services at Rust College. All right, moving right along to some academic and Blackboard updates. Like I

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1: It's Here and Now. The most aggressive and deadliest brain cancer in adults is called glioblastoma. It grows and spreads quickly, sending out tiny tendrils that make it impossible for surgeons to remove a tumor completely. Most patients survive only 12 to 18 months after diagnosis, and only 5 to 7% are alive at 5 years. A new treatment could change that if it becomes

0: Wall Street Journal reporter Evan Gershkovich spent 16 months in a Russian prison. He says he didn't cry until after he was released.
1: What that means to have your freedom taken away from you all kind of comes crashing down because I hadn't let myself truly try to reason with it up until that point.
0: Evan Gershkovich on his experience on the next Morning Edition from NPR News.